Show, I will be interviewing members of Dr. Tongue, which is a band that we've had some music airing on, and I got really excited when they reached on out, thanked us for playing their music, and I just wanted to get some time to set up a convo. So that's going to be happening tomorrow. We'll record it, and I will air it later on in the day, post it on the Lost Coast Outpost, but that is it's very exciting. I'm really looking forward to that. That's Dr. Tongue going to be on the air with us tomorrow. But we're going to hop on into this last hour. And let's see, where are we going to kick it off? Josh DaCosta's Hospital Clown. This is K-Hum Radio Without the Rules.

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left, buggy to my right. Oh, honky tonk, Saturday night. Mixing in the politics and fixing the fight. If there's anything to get them back, getting along, it's a good old fashioned title stopping country song.

That is Todd Snyder with Solid Country Gold, co-written with Jack Ingram and recorded last fall before Snyder's passing. He called it the sound of country music 10 years from now, and it leads his posthumous album, My Second Rodeo, arriving October 9th. Before that, Humboldt's own Mike Craghead with Last One With You. And staying local, here's Parallax, the name of the swing jazz cover band Swingo Domingo. But this is their original music. This is Pieces, recorded live right here at K-Hum.

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1: All right, that brings us to the final stretch of the show, folks. Just about the end of the day here, end of Tuesday together. Tomorrow I will be talking with some members of Dr. Tongue, a band we've been spinning here on K-Hum, and we're going to record that conversation, get some of it on the air, put it up on the lowdown for you as well. And thank you. Thank you for spending some afternoon wandering through all these sounds with me. This is K-Hum. I'm Jordan. And since we'll be talking with them tomorrow, it only seems right to let Dr. Tongue carry us out tonight. Here's Ali May to take us into Tuesday evening.

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0: 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Behind the Redwood Curtain, this is Jeff Jolly.
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1: And today's K-Hum kid is Sienna. Sienna's on her way out to Fieldbrook Elementary School. Sienna, your mom and dad want you to know that they are very proud of you and that they love you very much.
2: 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Kids should feel special. 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Got a Bruno Mars song that gets you going? 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Just call me in the booth, 707-232-5486. 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

said we didn't see a thing. We said we didn't see a thing. And father left at 8.

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0: Rufus. 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
0: Golden retriever, red collar, Lassie near Sequoia Park.
1: Sarah posted to Humbled Paws Cause. Within minutes, her neighbors started looking, checking backyards, pulling ring footage, keeping an eye out on their dog walks.
2: 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Yeah, down at Community Garden on H Street.
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0: Oh my God, Rufus! I thought I lost you forever.
1: 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Just neighbors helping neighbors.
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0: Hey, this is Kenny from McKinleyville. 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
1: Girl, tonight we're gonna make love. You know how I know? Because it's Wednesday. And Wednesday night is the night that we usually make love. Monday night is my night to cook. Tuesday night we go and visit your mother. But Wednesday, we make sweet weekly love. It's when everything is just right. There's nothing good on TV. You haven't had your after work, social, sports team practice, so you're not too tired. Oh, it's all on. You lean in and whisper something sexy in my ear like,
2: I might go to bed now, I've got work in the morning.
1: I know what you're trying to say, girl. You're trying to say, oh yeah, it's business time. It's business time.

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I love foreplay. A shaker, shaker, a shaker, shaker, a shaker, shaker. Ow! And you sought out the recycling. That isn't part of the foreplay process, but it is still very important. 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

0: Sienna is on her way out to Fieldbrook Elementary School. Sienna, your mom and dad want you to know that they are very proud of you and that they love you very much.
1: And just like that, Sienna became a K-Hum kid. Kids should feel special. Kids should feel seen and heard and recognized for all the amazing things they do. That's why every day from 8 a.m. to 8:30, I play what they want to hear. Got a Bruno Mars song that gets you going? Maybe a little Ella Langley, or how about some Lava Chicken for breakfast? Just call me in the booth, 707-232-5486. That's 707-232-KHUM. 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

0: Rufus. 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
0: Golden retriever, red collar, Lassie near Sequoia Park.
1: 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Within minutes, her neighbors started looking, checking backyards, pulling ring footage, keeping an eye out on their dog walks.
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0: Oh my God, Rufus! 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
1: 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Just neighbors helping neighbors.
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0: That's our part of the song, man. Just, I don't know. Just,
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0: him, kid. His Sienna. Sienna is on her way out to Fieldbrook Elementary School. Sienna, your mom and dad want you to know that they are very proud of you and that they love you very much.
1: And just like that, Sienna became a K-Hum kid. Kids should feel special. Kids should feel seen and heard and recognized for all the amazing things they do. That's why every day from 8 a.m. to 8:30, I play what they want to hear. Got a Bruno Mars song that gets you going? 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Just call me in the booth, 707-232-5486. 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
0: Golden retriever, red collar, Lassie near Sequoia Park.
1: Sarah posted to Humbled Paws Cause. Within minutes, her neighbors started looking, checking backyards, pulling ring footage, keeping an eye out on their dog walks.
2: Hey, I think I saw your dog. Yeah, down at Community Garden on H Street.
1: 3 hours.
0: Oh my God, Rufus! I thought I lost you forever.
1: This has happened over 10,000 times in the last 12 years. Just neighbors helping neighbors.
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It's been an institution for me since I moved to Humboldt in 1986, and starts my day off the way I want my day started off.

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Happy Wednesday. Hump Day. 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My name is Toby. This is Toby in the Morning on Wednesday, indeed. Wednesday, September 2nd. Halfway through already? I mean, come on. I know we just started. I know it's 6 o'clock. Through what? Through nothing. About to be through the rain. Look for that rain to come in along the coast and everywhere around 9 o'clock this morning. We'll get into an in-depth and in-detail weather watch report later. 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But just know that about 9 o'clock, that's when we're going to get our smattering throughout the rest of the afternoon along most of the coast. Things have already shifted. It was already supposed to be sprinkling and raining in McKinleyville on Saturday, but now it's got full sun. So definitely pay attention to the weather watches as they do change. As Jordan likes to say, every 5 minutes or 5 miles here in Humboldt. We do have a wind advisory, though, for southwestern Humboldt. Wind advisory on southwestern interior and northeastern interior. See if I can get how much that's supposed to be going up by. Winds is strong, can make driving difficult, especially for high-profile vehicles, meaning semis. So if you're listening to me on the road this morning, then be cautious. South winds 20 to 30 miles an hour with gusts up to 50. So do have a little bit of a storm coming in for sure. So act accordingly. Send the kids to school in clothes-toed shoes today. Toed shoes. Oh, the coffee hasn't removed the cotton today, apparently. But I've got plenty to keep you warm and dry. Things like peace mode, more life. What do you say we start this right away?

0: Nah, little miss. Bella Rain, Higher Ground. She is going to be at CannaFest this year. I cannot wait to work with her. I am very, very excited to be able to work alongside people like Melvin Seals and Bella Rain. It is going to be quite an experience. I'm a little daunted. Before we jump into our commercial break, let's jump over into HumblePawsCause.com. Got a couple of animals that we want to bring attention to, as well as reminding you that if you have lost your animal, please, please, please use the community to your advantage. This is what Humboldt Paws Cause is all about. Post your details and pictures, and please always breeds of dogs, because I'm terrible at breeds. Yeah, do it for me. Do as I say, but do list it up for free. And I do say free over and over again, because there are nefarious players out there that have crafted sites that look like ours that try to charge you. If you get charged any money, that ain't us. We are taken care of, and we are taken care of by wonderful and amazing sponsors like Myrtle Avenue Veterinary Hospital, the Blacksmith Shop, and Fin and Feather Pet Shop, as well as our brand new sponsor and welcome to the fam, Arcata Animal Hospital. Happy to have you on board. We have a lost pair of red pitties. Boo Boo and Delilah escaped. They are both red pitty puppies, sister and brother. Boo Boo has a white spot on his nose. Call Tony if you happen to see them near Spring Street in Eureka. That's where we're talking about. And we always like to talk about reunited doggies and the little happy, very awesome picture, a very sweet, very excited, very happy senior Boston Terrier that was loose on Union Street yesterday has found his family again. So very good to hear that. All right, let's stop for a very quick break, and we'll get right back at some music with Jill Scott, So In Love, after this.
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1: The Badawat Wiyot in the ancestral Mad River Valley lived on active floodplains with seismically active watersheds for many thousands of years. These ancestors were always engaged in natural hazard mitigation. The ancestral Wiyot may simply have thought of risk assessment and hazard planning as exercising common sense, while modern-day Wiyot operate within a much more complex regulatory environment. Today, the Blue Lake Rancheria builds on those ancient practices with the same goal, to reduce damage and the loss of life resulting from disasters. 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

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I'm Chaz Lewis. Thanks to Arcata Cheesemakers, Cypress Grove, for making the show possible. 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

Well, it doesn't take very much to sneak up on me. Here we are, taking a very quick commercial break. Before we do, let me tell you a little bit about Pacific Paradise, a humble tradition since 1971. 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Good stuff. All right, we are going to stop, take a very quick commercial break, 707 Pest Solutions, and then the PSA. And then at the end of that, we're going to do a quick weather watch and then get right back into our K-Hummy Ways while we round out our first hour together. My goodness, already going.

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Guess what season it is? Did you guess? Nope. It's football season, but it's termite season too. As our weather starts shifting from summer into fall, those cool, damp days can trigger termites to swarm. They'll emerge from the ground or old stumps or other colonies nearby, looking for a place to call home. And sometimes, that's your home. If you start seeing flying termites, give the local guys a call.

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1: 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Questions 840-0100.
0: All right, speaking of 707 Pest Solutions, they are sponsoring a weather watch today, and they have picked a good day to do it because we are finally getting some rain today. It is coming in all over Humboldt County from the coast to the interior around 9 o'clock this morning. We've got the 40% ramping up, 10 o'clock 65%, 11 o'clock 70%. That's here in Eureka. So it will be going mid to late morning today. All over the place. So please, if you're dressing the children for school, make sure they're in closed-toed shoes. We're looking at a high of 62, low of 58 in Eureka with rain all day. 61, high of 61, low of 56 in McKinleyville with rain. 62 to 55 in Arcata. Fieldbrook is looking at 62 degree high, 55 low. Blue Lake, 61 degrees and 54 low. Willow Creek is when we start getting into the interior where we are looking at wind advisories. So be expect wind conditions until 7 a.m. tomorrow. These are blustery conditions, 20 to 30 miles an hour with 50 mile an hour gusts potentially. So if you're a big rig driver out there on the road, be careful, because those gusts can sneak up on you. Also going to be raining in Willow Creek as well, though. High of 60, low of 53. That is the first time I can remember Willow Creek having a high lower than us on the coast. Garberville is going to be a high of 62, low of 54 with that wind advisory in place as well. And Trinidad looks like 60 degree high, 56 degree low. So batten down the hatches. However, it does not look like it's supposed to hang around all that long. Let me go back to one of our coastal towns. McKinleyville is usually the brute of it. Looks like an 80% chance of rain on Thursday, dropping to a 50% chance of rain on Friday. And as it stands right now, full sun on Saturday. We'll see. All right, let's get back into our K-Hum ways with a little Proxima Prada 24 brand new hours.

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My name is Toby. This is Toby in the Morning on Wednesday, September 2nd. You know what day it is? Hump Day! I do like that ESPN has brought that camel back. The camel going up to Mike Tirico saying, Mike, what day is it? Letting us all know that football starts on a Wednesday this year, not a Thursday. Monday earlier. Hump Day. Also a reminder, it is Labor Day on Monday. That might mean no work. It certainly does mean no school. So be sure to act accordingly. Don't drop your child off at the bus stop and head yourself to work on Monday. It is indeed Labor Day, a day off for most. What do we got going on? We're going to do some morning mindfulness at 7:30. I don't have a whole bunch planned. I'm kind of taking this slow and low approach to our very, very busy season of the summer. It certainly has been too. All of the festivals that have been going on. It does feel September 1st, albeit the weather changed almost immediately, but it does feel like we are headlong into fall. I have changed the centerpiece on my table. I got ourselves a little apple pie candle for the living room. I'm telling you, it's starting to feel a little bit crispy already, and I'm here for it. I am okay with it. Playoff baseball, the comeback of NFL football. I mean, you're clearly talking to a sporting fan. Does keep us out of the rivers a little bit more. Does keep us out of the water a little bit more. But hey, fall camping. Any other fans out there for fall camping? I'm all about that as well. And I'm all about Woody and Jeremy. Here is Too Hot in L.A.

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0: All right. 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
0: All right. Let's go ahead and take this opportunity to calibrate our compasses, be it moral, be it spiritual, be it emotional, whatever the case may be. Let's set ourselves up for success today, 7:30 in the morning on a Wednesday, September 2nd. Might as well get off on the right foot. As just by you hearing this is a suggestion that a million things have gone right today already that allow you to put your feet on the floor. Your heart is beating, your eyes are opening, you've got cognitive thought. You are breathing. You are a being. You are ready. Today's lesson comes to us from message.from.beyond. It's an Instagram profile that I'm following that I like very much. It says, I heard someone say, this is your life and you're letting people make you unhappy in your own life. And I haven't stopped thinking about it all day. Leveling up, looking good, loving myself, letting things be. First, know your worth. Second, control your emotions. Third, remain humble. There's your recipe for success in this spiritual experiment. Sometimes you need to stop seeing the good in people and start seeing what they show you. When your intentions are pure, you don't lose anybody. They lose you. You can feel when someone isn't being real with you. Energy never lies. You just have to be awake and attuned to it enough, which sometimes means getting out of your own way, turning off, concentrating all of your energies or all of your attention on your own energies. Opening up your empathic ways to experience other people's energies, for better and for worse. Again, a million things went right to create the experience that you are experiencing right this second. A million things went right already in this pre-sun sun relative term here on the coast today, but this pre-sun rising moment for you. You are alive. You are ready to fight the good fight. You are ready to put forth your feet into a valid existence. And it's your existence. It's your life. Repeat the opening statement. This is your life, and you are letting people make you unhappy in your own life. Think about that. 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We're going to spend some time listening to music to cement the wonders of life. The record company, A Life to Fix, Hopeton Lewis, Express Yourself, Talking Heads, Wild Wildlife. And if I've got time, a little Tedeschi Trucks Band's Future Soul.

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My name is Toby. This is Toby in the Morning on Wednesday, Hump Day, September 2nd. Children, you are on the downhill slide already. You're at that tipping point. Can you believe it? All that hard work is paying off, and that's what we're doing right now. We are paying homage to our children. Time for a little K-Hum Kids up in this BZ. What do you say we get started? Just like anything else, when you're looking forward to something, you want it to start right away. What about a little powers and sunshine this morning to ward off any gonna be a rainy day kind of a feel out there? We could sing about sun. Feel the sun. Sunshine is a state of mind.

Don't let the rain fool you. The sun is going to shine on you if it shines from within. Here's a little Saint Motel, Cold, Cold Man. Have a wonderful day in your halls of higher learning.

0: All right, we're going to jump into a very quick commercial break. Before we do, I want to let you know a little bit about Bell Star, voted the best women's clothing store in 2026. North Coast Journal poll, Bell Star is open 7 days a week and stays open late for Arts Alive. 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BMW of Humboldt Bay, Humboldt Trinity Chatsport, and Club for Fitness. And then right back at it with a very special dedication to kick off our morning mindfulness after this.
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3: All right, we've got a very special dedication out there today to Charlie from Dad Evan. Mr. Evan is leaving on a jet plane. He wanted to make sure that he got the request in today. So sorry, Charlie, no phone call for you. Your dad is taking care of you today. He wanted to let you know that he will catch you when he gets back in town. Have a great day at school, big guy. This is a little Going Up the Country as made popular by Canned Heat, but we're going to hear the original Henry Thomas version, 1928. This will get your toe tapping. After this, 21 Pilots, they got a headache.

No, the legendary Henry Thomas, recorded on June 13th, 1928 in Chicago. The song was originally titled The Bulldoze Blues, but in 1968, the band Canned Heat adapted the melody and iconic cane flute sound and rewrote the lyrics into what we know as the call to order of the Woodstock generation. All right, back to K-Hum Kid Style. Charlie, do have a very good day. Of course, your father is thinking about you every minute of his trip. That stands to reason. We've got 21 pilots now. Guess what they got? They've got themselves a little bit of a headache, and they're not afraid to sing about it.

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Here's a little Modest Mouse. 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This will rip you back to a different time and place. Children, I hope you're creating brand new memories with this as your brand new song. 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We're going to make our way through it. Fall.

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Gosh, I miss you every day, but I'm so happy that Jacob sounds just like you. The rebirth of Sublime. This is old school, though. Let's do a little Santeria.

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Thank you very much, Sublime, for bringing me right back there again. A little finishing up with some Cold War kids today. Here is the song First, as in first rain, as in first feelings of fall, as in

0: All right, a little Cold War, kids. 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All right, stop for a quick commercial break. We'll get right back at it with PJ Morton. How deep is your love? The Bee Gees remake?
1: Hey, Humboldt. Olivia Gambino here, Humboldt's number one celebrity.
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0: 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Swingo Domingo, No Rain, and PJ Morton's How
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0: Well, there you go. A set full, a chock full of wonderful covers. That was B. Beeman with The Walk of Life, of course, Dire Straits' Walk of Life. Before that was Swingo Domingo's No Rain, of course, Shannon and Blind Melon. And then PJ Morton's version of How Deep Is Your Love from the Bee Gees. Let's stop, take a very quick commercial break, and then when we come back on the other side, squeeze a couple of more tunes out of this, like Drops of Blood from our 8 o'clock hour as we round into our 9 o'clock. My goodness, we are tearing through it like a Kleenex in a cold.
1: 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Here's what's happening. Rainy, windy conditions Wednesday through about 5 p.m. Thursday. The Eureka area likely will get light and locally moderate rain. More rain forecast for northern Humboldt and Del Norte. Could be windy as well. Sustained winds 10 to 20. Some gusts could be near 35. Roads will be slick. Be alert and be careful. CAL FIRE says this rain does not mean you can begin burning debris yet. Burning remains suspended for now. Offshore wind. California Attorney General has announced that he will sue the Trump administration, arguing that the buyout of the Humboldt offshore wind lease was illegal. Details and more news at LostCoastOutpost.com. Anytime.
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3: The Badawat Wiyot in the ancestral Mad River Valley lived on active floodplains with seismically active watersheds for many thousands of years. These ancestors were always engaged in natural hazard mitigation. The ancestral Wiyot may simply have thought of risk assessment and hazard planning as exercising common sense, while modern-day Wiyot operate within a much more complex regulatory environment. Today, the Blue Lake Rancheria builds on those ancient practices with the same goal, to reduce damage and the loss of life resulting from disasters. 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

All right, Sister Rosetta Tharpe and Jericho bringing us to the very top of our 9 o'clock hour. 9 o'clock. How does it happen? 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Here's a PSA for all of you parents of children, school children. There is no school Monday. That's right. They've been back in school for 10 hours, and it's already time for their first break. They've worked so hard. I jest. Labor Day on Monday. A lot of people will be off of work. Kids will certainly be off of school. Please adjust your calendars accordingly. Going to be doing the Good Time Guide in a little while, but until then, we've got plenty of music to keep us company, and I'm here for you until noon today. I will turn you over to the very capable hands of Mr. Jordan in the afternoon. If you've got something you want to hear, if you've got something that we would love to put on for you, give me a call here in the booth. I'm here. I'm live. I'm sitting right next to the phone. 707-232-KHUM. That's 232-5486. Sabina's got her great bone. Can you hear what I'm playing? You can't hear what I'm playing. Oh, well, you did it. Either that or you're bringing a big ship into port gently. Oh, snap. Okay, let's get at it. Let's do some Tracy Ann and Danny. Here is Alabama for your first song of the day.

0: 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Ha!
1: Nettie Hollis.
0: Talking about Jamie.
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0: All right. Tubby Love, Life's a Beach, Soak It Up, Dirty Honey, When I'm Gone. 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We'll do some Jarvis Cocker, Dan's My Chambre. 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
0: All right, what do you say we take this opportunity to take a look at what's going on around Humboldt County today on Wednesday, September 2nd. Hump Day! There's always something going on. Our Good Time Guide is our place to keep on top of what is happening. And we read through it every day with the help of Eureka Natural Foods, Plaza, and Eco Groovy Deals. If you would like to follow along and or bookmark something mentally because maybe you're driving, then you can go back and see it. 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Good Time Guide will take you to all of the action that's going on. Like hot yoga over at, oh gosh, that doesn't even say. Well, sorry. Doesn't say exactly where that is. There's hot yoga going on somewhere. Satya Sky Yoga is happening over at the Freshwater Grange. You Pick Flowers at the Freshwater Farm Reserve. 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Country Swing over at the Eagle House. 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Comedy Kara Smokey at Cali Planet. I've said it before. I'll say it again. If you're looking to try out some new material on stage and need a captive audience that's ready to laugh, you can do no better than going to a smoke-in place. Fatsy Klein's Parlor Lounge has got parlor karaoke, open mic night at Captain's Quarters. Central Station also has karaoke, and the Shanty has karaoke. It is a karaoke heavy day around Humboldt County. So get yourself indoors while this sky does its thing and gets it all out of its system. Find yourself a microphone somewhere. There's lots of them open around Humboldt County today. All right, Boogie Nights, Heat Wave.
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Little Yousef. Once upon a time, Cat Stevens, father and son. Interesting story how Cat Stevens became Yousef. He had a Malibu home that he was surfing outside. Well, I don't mean the dramatic pause. I don't mean to shock anybody, but he was not surfing inside. Yeah, he was surfing just outside of his property, and he had a very near-death experience, was held under far too long. And when he emerged and came to and realized that he did not die, he changed his name to Yousef and started studying spirituality and religion and was a forever changed man. That was father and son, bringing us to the very top of the next hour. It is 10:01 a.m. 10:01 a.m. on 104.3 or 104.7, whichever one works the best for you. That's why we give you options. KHUM out of Cutton. My name is Toby. This is Toby in the Morning on Wednesday, September 2nd. I'm being taken away on my background music right now. Toots and the Maytals, 5446, redone by Sublime. This particular instrumental-only version by Ernest Ranglin. So good. True headphone music. Well, 10 o'clock is also the time of the day that we get involved in our Artist of the Week. Our Artist of the Week is made possible by Eureka Floor Carpet One and Coldwell Banker Sellers Realty. Thank you for Jim for understanding the importance of us turning back the layers, peeling back the pages, unwrapping the artists that create the art that we love so much. This week, Jordan and I both are celebrating Forager. They are a Brooklyn-based indie

0: all of these wonderful musicians going into this library office style setting, stripping down their music and just playing it raw. Forager got to go on and do four songs. Pomeranian, Leave a Little to the Imagination, Edgewise, and Split It Up. They actually had seven different musicians playing that. That was the standard three. You had Shyamalan vocals, Shia Mala. She is wonderful. She reminds me of Ree Marie from the Case Lock. Jack and Colin were there. But then you had Almog Shervit on bass, Kenyon Duncan on keys and background vocals, Srindy on background vocals, and Sarah Rousey on background vocals. Quick article that was done about that particular Tiny Desk performance said Forge's music takes the scenic route. It's witty, unpredictable, yet deceptively powerful and unable to fit into any specific genre. Wide-eyed and enamored with the space, the Brooklyn-based trio, well, they called it a band here, invited a host of friends and family to watch what feels like a homecoming show. When asked about what I look for in an entry to the Tiny Desk concert, Forager is the band that I think about. All three of its contest submissions have been featured on Top Shelf, the YouTube series that highlights our favorite entries, which means Forager has always brought a strong contending. When we found out a few months ago that the band would no longer return to the contest because it had signed a record deal, we knew it was time to bring Forager proper and the crew to the upcoming album. So what I want to do is I want to play you a couple of songs, Pomeranian and Leave a Little to the Imagination, from the NPR session that got them so famous in the first place. So let's take a look. This is Forager on Tiny Desk and their song Pomeranian as our artist of the week.
1: This rubber

0: No, that is a roller coaster of emotions. The tempos that they're playing with, the ups and the downs, and they bring you there, and they bring you over here, and then they're all of a sudden you're at Mars. That was wild. That was Pomeranian.
1: Hi, everyone.
0: Let's go into Jack. No, sorry. Leave it. Leave a little to the imagination. See what kind
1: of meandering
0: space voyaging they've got in store for us here.
1: We're from New York City, and we are so thrilled to be at the Tiny Desk this afternoon. And we're going to do some new stuff and some old stuff. That was a song called Pomeranian. The next one is called Leave a Little to the Imagination, and I'm going to bring up my sister Srinidhi and a dear friend Sarah to come do the rest of our songs with us. All right.

0: No, that is Forager, our artist of the week. My goodness, that is a trip worth a passport right there. The melodic, the instrumentals are not necessarily following the vocals at the same time, and then they come together again and make magic and then separate again and bring up the tempo and bring down the tempo. And whew, that was a journey. I appreciate it. Jordan came in. He equated a lot of their melodies, excuse me, the kind of melodic journey that was taking to the They Might Be Giants, Birdhouse in Your Soul, that they kind of play with the same type of tempo play. So I figured what better way to pay homage to that and take kind of cement that than play that. Right after this break, we're going to take a very quick commercial break and come right back with They Might Be Giants, Birdhouse in Your Soul.
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0: Oh, a very cohesive time that we've had here, listening to Forger on the jam band scene kind of do their melodic journey through space, brought around by They Might Be Giants, Birdhouse in Your Soul, which also showed you how to play with tempos against vocals. And then Miss Bella Rain going to be over at Cannafest, of course. This year, I am a little intimidated to be working so closely to Miss Bella Rain. I admire what she does so very much. Also with Bella, Emmy Rose. Oh, anyways, her lead singer is amazing as well. And then Twiddle, good time, little jammy. All right, quick commercial break. Come back with some Chicano Batman. Freedom is free, man.
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3: And today's K-Hum Kid is Sienna. Sienna is on her way out to Fieldbrook Elementary School. Sienna, your mom and dad want you to know that they are very proud of you and that they love you very much.
0: And just like that, Sienna became a K-Hum Kid. Kids should feel special. 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Got a Bruno Mars song that gets you going? 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Just call me in the booth, 707-232-5486. 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
4: K-Hum, this is Toby.
5: This is Sienna. Can I ask a question?
4: Absolutely. What do you got?
5: Am I a K-Hum kid?
4: You sure are, Sienna. You sure are.
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Hillside, Miss Maybell, bringing us to the very top of our final hour together. The 11 o'clock hour is upon us. How? I have no idea. The space-time continuum does not operate on the same set of rules here at the booth. 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Wednesday, September 2nd, my name is Toby. This is Toby in the Morning. My job is only to get you peaked, ready for your workday, and ready to be turned over to the loyal Jordan in the afternoon, who's going to take you the rest of the way, all the way till you clock out and crack your first adult beverage. On this rainy Wednesday out there, I hope that you're driving a little bit slower, paying a little bit closer attention to things as they come at you, as they do come out faster in the rain. We're going to get ourselves through it. I would wager, based on not forecasting, but based on the way that our weather systems work around here, that we'll probably rain ourselves out today and then get on into maybe some cloudy weather tomorrow and then breakthrough sunshine on the weekend. That's just my hunch. Call it a hunch. I'm going to spend the next 60 minutes the very best way that I know how, trying to make you as happy as possible. How about we start right away with some Michael Kiwanuka Lowdown Part 1 and 2.

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Summer is winding down. Before we know it, the wet and cold weather will be here, and we are not the only ones getting ready for winter. Pests are looking for somewhere dry and warm with food and water nearby. 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
2: Yeah, I'll take a number two with some music, and could you supersize that for me? Absolutely, sir. No problem. Here's Flat Moon Sleep as the first of four before we get into our next break. Enjoy your musical interludes.

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1: Well, normally I wouldn't do a promo on Into Me Talking because that is DJing 101. You only need one or the other. However, this is pertinent because I am scheduled to talk to you a little bit about Humble Pause Cause, but I'm also supposed to talk to you about the fact that Miss Betty Chen and the Betty Kwan Chen Homeless Society is doing Betty's Day Center. 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And as always, if you are looking for your own pet because they have ran out the door because you opened it 4 inches, get the community involved in helping you locate them on HumboldtPawsCause.com. 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It worked for me, folks. 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

writes the song Stay Tranquilo, which means stay calm. Brothers of Brazil, Supia, João Suplicy. Earlier in the show, I believe it was going into the 11 o'clock hour, my background music was 5446 by Toots and the Maytals, and it was the instrumental version, and later remade, of course, by Bradley and Sublime. That's how I found that song. But it got me hankering, it got me wanting, it got me wishing, and it got me remembering. I'm a DJ. I can put on anything I want. So I am going to leave you today with Toots and the Maytals. 5446 was my number, now. And I'm going to be returning to this chair tomorrow morning, bright and early. Couldn't keep me away if you tried. 6 a.m. I'll be right here. You are in the right place, though. You need not do anything. Stay right where you are. Jordan will take care of you for the rest of the afternoon. I want to thank you very much for making my rainy day sunny, no matter what the weather says it is. When you and I are together, I feel brighter. Here is Toots and the Maytals. I'll see you tomorrow morning.

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This is Radio Without the Rules, Jordan in the afternoon. It's Wednesday. We're up and over the hump today, folks. Rain's coming down, and some wind is in the mix. It looks like actually a wind advisory is in effect across much of the Humboldt County area and beyond until 8 tonight, with strong gusts possible along the exposed headlands and ridges. Roads are going to be extra slick after that dry stretch we just had, so slow on down and leave yourself some room ahead. Musically, though, we're going to be hopping into taste of the weekly radio playlist from the folks behind Americana Fest, which is coming to Nashville September 15th through 19th, and I'm not going to stay in that lane all afternoon. That's not how I do things here. But I did want to borrow a few really great ideas from it. If you go to AmericanaMusic.org, you'll see they've got the lineup of Americana Fest, but they've also got this radio playlist that they've put together, and it's specifically for the week of September 2nd. So I'm stoked to kind of peer on through here and see some familiar names. We got a little Rhiannon Giddens, Monrovia, Devon Gil Fillion, Casey Musgraves, 89V, Sierra Farrell, bunch of great, great artists. And so we're going to kick it off today, pulling from that. We got a little Charlie Crockett, Billy Strings, and Grace Potter getting us started. And we'll sprinkle on the Americana throughout the day, breaking it up with whatever funk, soul, R&B, jam band we want to go ahead and toss on in. And you send over your requests to Jordan at khum.com, whether they be local bands that you want to be requesting or anybody, anything that's popping up on your radar. You can always send it on through, and as long as the FCC lets me, well, why not, right? It's Freeform Radio, folks. At 12:30, we open up our locals-only vault, and we are going long with Humboldt's Grateful Dead tribute band Rosewater and a live version of The Other One ahead of this weekend's Camp Rosewater in Miranda. And you got at 1:30 the Junk Drawer, which is not exactly overflowing yet, which honestly is pretty realistic for a junk drawer. So send over whatever you got with a story, some history, some simple reason you love it. Send it to Jordan at khum.com at 2 o'clock. I'll probably be recording that interview with Dr. Tongue. And if all goes according to plan and I get the gremlins out of this tech issue system, which every computer is a tech issue system, let's be real. We'll go ahead and then air that around 4 o'clock later on after getting it recorded and edited down. Then 3, the Good Time Guide roadmap ahead of the week. And 3:30, gonna do a little more musical foraging with our Artist of the Week Forager. That's the road ahead for now. We're just gonna get settled in with a bit of a rainy day and some Charlie Crockett Hallelujah Trail right here on KHUM. Glad to have you with me.

0: That's just getting ourselves settled in here on the first set of Wednesday afternoon. Before we're stepping away for a quick break, a reminder, folks, if your day is feeling a little sideways like the rain, sometimes the answer is round. Hop into Los Bagels for a fresh boiled bagel, organic coffee, hot sandwich, or one of those scratch-made humble favorites that just turns breakfast, lunch, or the space somewhere between them into the best part of the day. 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Los Bagels helping Humboldt come full circle, one bagel at a time. Hasta la próxima. The other side of the break, we're going to move on into some Leroy Carr. I ain't got no money now. And also, that's the song, Into Camera Obscuras every weekday. Cosmo Sheldrake, Little Stop the Music. And then Felice Brothers with Love Me Tenderly. That's all ahead. We're going to take a quick break. Coming right back, K-Hum, Radio Without the Rules.
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Hi, it's Michael with 707 Pest Solutions. Guess what season it is? Did you guess? Nope. It's football season, but it's termite season too. As our weather starts shifting from summer into fall, those cool, damp days can trigger termites to swarm. They'll emerge from the ground or old stumps or other colonies nearby, looking for a place to call home. And sometimes, that's your home. 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

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My girl's a real shark. 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
3: Hey. You are listening to KTHUM. This is Jordan in the afternoon. Hanging on in here into the weather forecast, and we're just gonna bump it up right against the locals only feature. So right now it's time for the weather forecast for Wednesday afternoon, Brookings to Garberville, and this is brought to you by our 707 Pest Solutions, which honestly, there's so many pests around in the area, and as we get closer to the wintertime, they all come inside in the rain. So they may be the ones to reach on out to, 707 Pest Solutions. But for right now, Brookings to Garberville, we're just going to use the latest from, well, the Lost Coast Outpost weather desk as well as weather.com. Now, the rain's kind of arrived, huh? It looks like it's sticking around for most of the day. Up in Brookings and Crescent City, they're going to be staying cool and wet today with highs around the upper 50s to near 60s. Brookings could pick up some intervals of heavy rain, gusty south winds through the afternoon. And around the bay, Arcata, Eureka, Samoa, and Ferndale expect steady rain, highs generally in the low to upper 60s, and plenty of wind. Farther inland, Willow Creek and Garberville should be reaching about 70 today, but they'll be dealing with the rain and the gusty conditions as well. There is a wind advisory in effect across much of the county until 8 p.m. tonight. South winds could gust as high as 50 miles per hour, especially along the exposed coastal headlands and ridges. So just take it easy if you're driving, especially in taller vehicles. And since this is the first real rain after a dry stretch, the roads may be extra slick. So slow down, leave some room, let the weather do its thing, you do yours. One more reminder out there from CAL FIRE. The debris burning suspension is still in place. A rainy day, that doesn't mean that outdoor burning's allowed just yet. But that's the weather forecast for the afternoon here on KHUM. Again, brought to you by 707 Pest Solutions. And you know what? Since we're talking about the weather, let's add on one more stop on the map. How about Miranda, where Camp Rosewater is taking over Salmon Creek Mountain View Retreat this Friday through Sunday. And after today's rain, the weekend forecast is looking much friendlier. Partly cloudy Friday, Saturday, and Sunday. Highs in the afternoon to about the low 70s, mid-70s, and overnight temperatures in that area around the upper 40s to 50s. But that's going to be the forecast for you out in Miranda. And why don't we just swing on into our locals only, because we're going long with Rosewater, Humboldt's own Grateful Dead tribute band. We're about to hear them stretch out for roughly 15 minutes on The Other One, which was recorded live at Northtown Coffee back in March. 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And so gates open at noon on Friday for you folks. The music starts at 3. It's 3 stages. More than 10 bands tucked into the Redwoods, with Rosewater playing multiple sets alongside a deep local lineup, including Free Limitless Energy, Tristan Norton Band, Magnificent Sanctuary Band, Elderberry Rust String Band, Piet Del Molin Band, Naive Melodies, Monument Road, Hot Foot, and more. And camping runs through Sunday. 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Here's a taste of the band after, at the center of it all right here. This is live from Northtown Coffee in March, the other one, and Locals Only again. 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

0: And that is Rose Water. Live from Northtown Coffee, it's the other one. And you can actually catch them plus 10 other bands across three stages at the third annual Camp Rosewater, Friday through Sunday at Salmon Creek Mountain View Retreat in Miranda. Gates open Friday at noon. Music starts at 3. Camping is part of the weekend. Pack it in, pack it out, and be on the road by noon Monday. The goal is leave no trace, to gather supports for the Salmon Creek Fire Department and Salmon Creek School. Get tickets. The complete lineup, information, all of it, about volunteering, future festivals, whatever it is you need, at rosewaterisdead.com. And if you are a Humboldt musician who wants your music considered for locals only or K-Hum's regular rotation, send it on over to jordan@khum.com. 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Keep in touch. This is One Eager DJ here, trying to bring you the best of local music Humboldt has to offer. That's all thanks to Brothers That Just Do Gutters, Humboldt Herbals, Eureka Floor Carpet One and Mind's Eye, Manufactory, and Coffee Lounge. We're going to come on back after a quick break here with George Flame and the Blue Flames. Yeah, yeah.
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Translator K282AD out of Ferndale. This is Radio Without the Rules. Jordan in the afternoon with you on this windy Wednesday. Just a few quick Humboldt check-ins before we get on in back to the music. A wind advisory is going to remain in effect today through 8 p.m. tonight through much of the county. First good rain in after a dry stretch. Now that can make the roads extra slick. And the wind may toss a few branches and bits of debris around. But just slow down, leave some room, take it easy out there. Elsewhere, plans to restore and reopen the Samoa Cookhouse are still moving forward. I read this article in the Lost Coast Outpost. If you're looking to check it on out, the Samoa Cookhouse plans don't have a reopening date yet, but there are plans in effect. Somewhere up to 75 different little cabins going to be popping up, 75 overnight accommodations in all, as it were. The Danco Group is still permitting for the camp. It's nearly complete, though, and construction could begin as soon as this fall, but work can't move ahead until financing and business permits are finalized. So we'll find out, TBD, on when that's coming in. But what else we got going on out there? Oh, yeah, yeah, yeah. Betty Chin's Day Center, now collecting pet food and supplies to feed pets of the homeless. The weekday drop-offs are going to be from 8 to 3. And also, another heads up, despite the rain, Cal Fire's outdoor debris burning suspension is still in place. Has not been lifted just yet. You can find out more and everything else happening around Humboldt at thelostcoastoutpost.com. Let's get on back into the music. You're listening to K-Hum. We got the Jerry Garcia Acoustic Band, Oh, the Wind and Rain, kicking us right on into 1 o'clock, followed by a new one from Brandon Flowers.

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Before we know it, the wet and cold weather will be here, and we are not the only ones getting ready for winter. 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

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I'm Chaz Lewis. 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
3: Alrighty. Looks like it's time to pull something on out of the junk drawer. You're listening to K-Hum, Jordan in the Afternoon, and so we're going to swing on into the junk drawer feature of the day where we get one with a story, something, either an oddball or a song that's got to stand out in some way or another. I always love songs with history to it. This one's going to come from Hawaii, all the way out in Hawaii. This is from my Uncle Tim, sends in a song to a group of friends every Friday. It's a long ways away from most of your friends when you're living on an island, so it's just one great way to keep in touch, a song, a story, maybe a little history, and I'm just so glad that he keeps me in the loop. We're going to take a listen in on what he sent over last Friday. This is Etta James singing At Last. I have always loved this song itself. It's a song which was around way before Etta got a hold of it. About 1941 is how far it goes back, when Mack Gordon and Harry Warren wrote it for Sun Valley Serenade. Now, the vocal arrangement later ended up turning up on the 1942 movie Orchestra Wives, but Etta James' 1960 recording is the one that really, really stuck. And it kept gathering new memories along the way as a song. In 2009, Beyonce sang it. But that's the part of the story that my Uncle Tim went and sent along with it. He says, what a voice. What a timeless performance. At Last has touched millions since its release in November 1960. The indelible moment for me was on the evening of January 20th, 2009, at the inaugural ball in honor of the newly elected President Barack Obama. For their first dance, Beyonce serenaded the Obamas with a touching, confident rendition of At Last. It was a tearful, poignant moment. I know I will never forget it. And it's not exactly a rainy song, but it feels kind of rainy day adjacent to me. A little warm, a little patient, a little wistful, ultimately pretty darn hopeful. So from my Uncle Tim's Friday Time for a Tune email in Hawaii to the junk drawer here in Humboldt on a Wednesday, it's Etta James with At Last on K-Hum Radio Without the Rules.

what you're doing, Jennifer Mandel. I'm thinking of what it would be.

0: is the Llama, and I love K-Hum.
1: The Badawat Wiyot in the ancestral Mad River Valley lived on active floodplains with seismically active watersheds for many thousands of years. These ancestors were always engaged in natural hazard mitigation. The ancestral Wiyot may simply have thought of risk assessment and hazard planning as exercising common sense, while modern-day Wiyot operate within a much more complex regulatory environment. Today, the Blue Lake Rancheria builds on those ancient practices with the same goal, to reduce damage and the loss of life resulting from disasters. When emergencies happen, preparation makes the difference. The Blue Lake Rancheria Office of Emergency Services offers many free, hands-on training opportunities for anyone in the community with no experience needed. 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
3: Sienna is on her way out to Fieldbrook Elementary School. 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

0: You're listening to K-Hum Radio. That is Luke Tyler Shelton Reasons. Right now, we're going to swing on into a break. But first, let's play a quick round of does this go in the curbside trash? Old paint? Nope. Leftover pesticides or strong cleaners? Also, nope. Used motor oil, dead batteries, fluorescent bulbs? That is a whole collection of nopes. Those items count as household hazardous waste, which means they need different destinations. And the Humboldt Waste Management Authority's hazardous waste facility in Eureka is the spot. They'll make sure that the stuff is handled safely instead of leaking into a garbage truck, eventually into local soil and water. So before you load up the car, visit hwma.net to check what is accepted, when they're open, and how the whole drop-off thing works.
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2: 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These ancestors were always engaged in natural hazard mitigation. The ancestral Wiyot may simply have thought of risk assessment and hazard planning as exercising common sense, while modern-day Wiyot operate within a much more complex regulatory environment. 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

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This is Jordan in the Afternoon. It's 3 o'clock. Let's jump on into our Good Time Guide, brought to you by Eureka Natural Foods, Eco Groovy Deals, and Plaza. Tonight is a Wednesday night for, well, so much fun. You can start on the patio and end on the microphone. 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You got Sci-Fi Night screened at the Arcata Theater Lounge. It's going to be Altered States. 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You got instrument to be brought or just show on up. The Mojo Rockers got an open blues jam at Blue Lake Casino. Or you can close out the night with Travesty Entertainment, karaoke at the Shanty. Now, Thursday starts with some rhythm lessons with Maria Vanderhurst teaching samba technique and parade choreography ahead of the September 20th Samba Parade. And it's going to be at the McKinleyville Activity Center from 5:30 to 7 on Thursday. Free all ages. Living room is going to fill Six Rivers Brewery. You got music, dancing, games, and art at 7 o'clock. And also at 7 on Thursday, Tristan Norton, Ian Taylor, and Tommy Fitzmaurice bring acid jazz and fusion to the Captain's Quarters. Later, choose Goat Karaoke at the Miniplex or DJ Static's 90s and early 2000s club classics in the Wave Lounge at Blue Lake Casino for a Thursday night ender. Now, Friday opens up from Miranda to Arcata, Eureka, and Blue Lake. 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And Dr. Squid playing dance hits in the Wave Lounge. And Rollin' Rock and Jimmy Foot closing out the night at the Lager Bar. Saturday, Arts Alive gives you a place to begin, but it's not your only destination. 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Welcome adults at Ferndale Repertory Theater. Yes, at the theater itself from 2:30 to 4:30 on Saturday. No prepared material required to jump on stage. And don't dream it, be it. In the evening, the Big Top Toy Box Circus fundraiser supports Kinetic Universe at Synapsis, Nova. You got anime, can't say that word on the radio, Crash Monroe and Lady in Waiting playing an early show at the Shanty. The Redwood Revolution leads a four-band bill at the Arcata Playhouse. Later, Radio Clash spins indie, new wave, ska, and punk at Captain's Quarters. And Helms Ali brings heavy noise to the Miniplex. Absinthe Quintet playing Humbrews and Buddy Reed, and the Rip It Ups taking over the basement. And Sunday, totally different pace. You got that Samba Parade drumming prep at HLOC's The Space in Arcata from 12:30 to 2:30. Drums provided, no experience required. At 2:30, Harmonic Howl and Ponies of Harmony and local singers lead a Dolly Parton tribute and sing-along at the Arcata Playhouse, benefiting the local branch of Dolly Parton's Imagination Library, and Goat Karaoke returns to the Miniplex later on at 8. Looking ahead, you got Honky Tonk Thursdays with the Cowtown Sound coming to the Lager Bar for September 10th, starting with a two-step lesson at 8:30, then the Eel River Wailaki Big Time is bringing music and puppets to the Cowtown's Kid Corner September 12th at Sohum Community Park. The same weekend, though, CannaFest is filling Arcata's ballpark with four stages of music, art, panels, and a family zone. Then Orchestra Gold and Makenu meet at the Miniplex September 23rd, and the Redwood Coast Music Festival is running October 1st through the 4th. Put it on your calendar. It's all around the county. That's the Good Time Guide, brought to you by Eureka Natural Foods, Eco Groovy Deals, and Plaza. 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

0: You're listening to K-Hum Radio. This is Sam Evian's Knock Knock. Before that, we had the Wood Brothers Puff of Smoke kicking us off into the 3 o'clock hour. Right now, we're swinging into a break. Coming back with some Mumford & Sons and more. But we're taking a quick cruise through who's hiring at the Loco Jobs at the Lost Coast Outpost. Now, right now, what I'm looking at is a pretty decent list of positions available. So if you're looking for work in Humboldt County, head on over to lostcoastoutpost.com/jobs and check out the descriptions for these positions. You got Humboldt Herbals looking for a part-time community herbalist, somebody with formal herbal training who enjoys helping customers primarily on weekends. Not that kind of herbal training, but maybe. You never know. The city of Arcata is hiring a deputy director of public works, a leadership position helping manage essential city services, including streets, water, wastewater, and vehicle operations. Arcata is also hiring a police service officer, a non-sworn support role assisting with community safety, crime prevention, evidence, and other police department needs. The Six Rivers National Forest is hiring for wildland fire positions with opportunities ranging from Eureka. I'm sorry, that was an E word that I just ended up saying Eureka. It's entry level. That's the word I'm looking for. Positions from entry level firefighting to experienced crew. You got everything from engine equipment and fire prevention roles available for you. And Blue Lake Tribal Restoration is hiring a commercial nursery operations manager to develop and lead a native plant nursery. 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Local work, local employers, local people. That's Loco Jobs. We're hopping into the break, and on the other side, you got some Mumford & Sons, some Anderson .Paak, Ryan Shaw. We've got Angus and Julia Stone, and a whole bunch more coming on in.
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0: California Sober by Iron and Wine. You're listening to K-Hum. We're going to take a pause for the cause, the Humboldt Pause Cause, brought to you by Myrtle Ave Veterinary Hospital, Fin and Feather Pet Shop, The Blacksmith Shop, and Arcata Animal Hospital. It's Humboldt's digital bulletin board for lost and found pets. And if you got one of those, be sure to report it at thehumboldtpausecause.com. We share it across K-Hum, K-Slug, The Point, The Lounge, The Lost Coast Outpost, the whole Lost Coast Communications family. Neighbors help them get home. It's worked over 10,000 times over the past 12 years. Too many animals that need help. Too many people right here who can do something about it. And if you've ever helped, thank you. It's the Humboldt Paws Cause. More K-Hums coming on up right after this. Oh, and real quick, tacking on to that. Did you know Caveman Dave's back in town? He's the guy that wrote the Humboldt Paws Cause song. You can actually catch him, I believe, tomorrow. He'll be at the McKinleyville Farmers Market from 3 to 6, followed by the Lager Bar tomorrow evening, 8:30 to 10:30. Caveman Dave, back home. Say hi.
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0: All righty, we're hopping on into our Artist of the Week, the Artist of the Week, Forager. There's so much good music out of Forager that I've been digging on into, and I'm really glad that I get a chance again here to bring two new songs to you that you have not heard, not just yet, unless you went and did your own digging, in which case, good on you. But this is your Artist of the Week, and it's brought to you by Eureka Floor Carpet One and Coldwell Banker Sellers Realty. Really, thank you for giving us the chance to listen to some experimental stuff out of Forager, man. This is a Brooklyn trio making what they call kaleidoscopic pop, and all this week we're going to get to know them. Music full of intricate playing. We have the elastic vocals of this lead vocalist, strong hooks, grooves that can change direction without warning. The core band is Shyamala Ramakrishna on lead vocals, Jack Bronza on guitar, bass, keyboards, vocals, percussion, and mixing, and Colum Enrique on drums and percussion. And you can actually find them at forager.band and hear more through their Bandcamp page at foragerthebandbandcamp.com. I actually found Forager through their NPR Tiny Desk concert, the one that Toby played earlier this morning. But the road to that performance kind of began years earlier with the group. Their first show happened in Colum's backyard, followed by a public debut at Mercury Lounge. Their first single, Tandem Bike, arrived in 2021, and the first album, Pipe Dream Firewood, followed in 2023. And all three of their Tiny Desk concert submissions were selected for NPR's Top Shelf series after the band signed a record deal and stopped entering the contest. NPR invited them to perform a full Tiny Desk concert in January of this year. And in that recording, there is a video that followed it where the lead vocalist, Shyamala, was talking about how the band rehearsed for months leading up to that performance, just to ensure that they were as tight and relaxed as possible. Tight musically, relaxed emotionally, so that they could deliver the best sound that they could. And that is saying a lot with how many changes and how unpredictable their sound really is. Shyamala Ramakrishna has performed Indian classical music, since she was a young child, and that Indian classical training lives beneath the phrasing, the melodic movement, the elasticity of her vocals. And Colum Enríquez's Cuban-American background and experience with salsa and Afro-Cuban music helps to shape that rhythmic conversation that they pass around the room, and the way that the grooves push, pull, and turn. And then Jack Bronza brings together the guitar, keys, bass, songwriting, arranging, production, mixing, top down, connecting those instincts to indie pop, to neo soul, to experimental rock and improvisational jazz, and then threading the needle all the way through it. But the important thing is that Forger's not really they are not simply placing three traditions, different musical backgrounds, side by side, or advertising an obvious fusion of all of those influences. They kind of operate below the surface independently, guiding how the trio is listening and responding to one another in real time. And I think that as a listener, we get to feel a part of that shared language in the uncertainty, the unpredictability, and the excitement. Why the songs can move through complicated rhythmic and harmonic changes while still sounding cohesive, playful, and unmistakably like one band. Today's two songs come from the period in which Forger was widening the frame beyond their debut album. And this is Strange Mirror, originally and officially written as one word leans into the group's harmonically strange and elastic side, while many times offers another angle on its groove, intimacy, and close musical conversation. Together, they're going to show what can happen when these three very different musical histories stop sounding separate and become one collective instinct. Here's Strange Mirror and Many Times from Forger, our Artist of the Week.

That was Forager with Many Times and before that Strange Mirror. Two songs giving you a quick look at how Shyamala Ramakrishna, Colin Manrique, and Jack Bronza bring their three different musical backgrounds into the one shared sound with elastic vocals, some intricate rhythms, and a groove that still holds everything together. Forager is the artist of the week, and thanks to Eureka Floor Carpet One and Coldwell Banker Sellers Realty for supporting K-Hum Artist of the Week.

0: listening to K-Hum. That is your song by Leo Nocentelli. Right now, taking a quick swing on into a break. Around the corner, you got Mama's Gun, Prince, and more heading on into 4 o'clock. But you know what? I've got something for you. I've got a simple way to help rally some of your friends, some of your favorite people around to help and support the local kids of Humboldt County. CASA Kids season is happening right now through September 30th. 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That's CASA Kids season going now through September 30th. 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

0: 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It is time for the weather forecast. We're checking on in with the weather forecast. 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We're going to be swinging from Brookings down to Garberville, checking in your Wednesday evening and overnight. Looks like rain has been continuing across the region and will continue to do so all tonight. Wind advisories remaining in effect for parts of Del Norte, Humboldt counties until 8 o'clock. Wind will gradually ease after that, but the roads are still going to be wet. In Brookings, rain is most likely going to be carrying on through the evening, followed by a chance of rain and patchy fog overnight. And then the low tonight is going to be 55. Crescent City stays raining and breezy with a low near 54. And you've got south winds that could gust up to the 30-mile-an-hour range before easing after midnight. Around the bay, including Eureka, Arcata, you've got rain expected much of the night, most likely before about 2, and then lows are going to settle into the mid to upper 50s, with gusts around 30 miles an hour possible early in the evening. Inland, Willow Creek and Garberville stay wet overnight with lows around 53 to 54. Winds are going to ease after midnight here as well, and fog may develop toward daybreak. Garberville could see some of the heavier overnight rainfall, but that's going to be the possibility even on into Thursday morning across the region. So give yourself some extra time on the wet roads and watch for standing water, small branches, debris, all that kind of stuff. That's your Wednesday evening overnight forecast. 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We're going to go ahead and hop into that break round the corner. Got some more music coming on up on the other side.
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